And down my face, so I thought I was dying. You boys know I'm not a religious man, but I sent a prayer out just in case. You never know. Lo and behold, almost immediately, I had reason to believe my prayer had been heard in a very special place. But this is what happened. I heard this sound.

background singers and voice come down. 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A voice full of love from the new one. We straightened it up like it was the middle of the day. And I lay there quiet, listen to what that voice had to say. He said, you ain't been a good man.

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Be trombones, kettle drums, pitchforks and tambourines. 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Yes. Beautiful. 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So actually the main thing about this story is for me, is an afterlife, and I hope to see all of you there. Let's go get a drink.

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We're gonna let it, baby. You won't regret it. Kick your shoes off.